nothing in particular. Everything talks to you. The noise is deafening. Slow down, sit down and breathe. You have to switch off, but you can't.

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1: Word is born, these cats been on the mic fantasizing a lot. So-called MCs, wannabe rappers and all that, whatever.

0: catch me now, I'm going down. And my name is Bobby Brown. 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And my name is Bobby Brown. 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
1: Yeah, I knew you'd be surprised.
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5: Vaša pomoć ključna je za naš svakodnevni rad i opstanak u budućnosti.
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And it ain't no use in turning on your light, babe, I'm on the dark side of the road. 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
0: 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When the revolution comes. When the revolution comes.
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0: Preacher pimps are gonna split the scene with the communion wine stuck in their

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1: When the revolution comes.
0: I hold pearly white teeth for all the mouths that speak of revolution without reference. The course of revolution is 360 degrees. Understand the cycle that never ends. Understand the beginning to be the end, and nothing is in between but space and time that I make or you make to relate or not to relate to the world outside my mind, your mind. Speak not of revolution until you are willing to eat rats to survive. When the revolution comes, when the revolution comes, when the revolution comes, guns and rifles will be taking the place of poems and essays. Black cultural centers will be forts supplying the revolutionaries with food and arms when the revolution comes. When the revolution comes, white death will form the walls of museums and churches, breaking the lie that enslaved our mothers. When the revolution comes, when the revolution comes, Jesus Christ is gonna be standing on the corner.

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1: When the revolution comes.
0: But until then, you know and I know niggas will party and bullshit and party and bullshit and party and bullshit and party and bullshit and party. Some might even die before the revolution.
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The State Department has discovered jazz. 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

0: expand up into it, but doesn't it mean the size? It's going to be the same funeral that Bill Cannon's on. Have an army in the big church, and the whole country's going to say, wow, people are so far out.
1: No big church. I'm on my bed, man. I got my shit all figured out. You know,
0: listen, you're going to get a big funeral. You're famous.
1: But not this society, India. I'm going to be buried in India.
0: I know, but you're going to get a big funeral in this country.
1: Who's going to do
0: your music for 2 days.
1: Who's going to do that?
0: It's wild, isn't it? You have to come
1: on me. You didn't want to hurry up, man.
0: No, I don't want to hurry up, but in the future, I know you're going to get a beautiful funeral, right? I can see it.
1: But I got it all planned, man.
0: You're going to be here many more years.
1: Do you know for Dante Society in India? Yoga?
0: Yeah.
1: Well, I'm going to be buried by that church.
0: Yeah.
1: So they got to find another place to do it, that's all.
0: Plenty of time to go. You have another 50 years. You're lucky.
1: No, Duke will be 77 years old, man.
0: Right.
1: I got to cut him.
2: Ma nije dž, nego je r, radio Royce.
3: Wow!